Somebody give Jesus a shout. Come on, brother. I want to see. Sing it to somebody standing next to you. On the mission.

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If it's a lady, say, come on, sister. I wanna see you. I wanna see you. Come on, friend.

All right. So, good. Thank you. So, welcome to Kofi Boham live online concert. Deep conversation. This is the first online concert I'm doing. So, whatever you see or you hear, take it like that. I can't kill myself. You can't stress me. You understand? Right. But we want to start. We have already prayed. But we want to pray again so that after the prayer we start the concert. So wherever you are watching us, share the link right now and tell someone to join in the live stream. And if you share the after you share the link, we are going to pray. So please do that right now. So guys, take your phones. Let's share the this thing. Yeah. It's an online concert, so you are the audience. You understand? We are the destination. And you are the audience. If you see anything, great. That's what people appreciate. What are your links? There's no

0: Right now, what we are doing, we are sharing links. So please share some. Right. Thank you. Oh, it's going to be a good night. It's going to be a good night. I feel strongly in my spirit that it's going to be a good night. Right, we are also live on TikTok. So I think we are live on TikTok. We are live on YouTube as well. So it's YouTube and TikTok. So join us. Right. Okay. So we are starting the concert right now. I'm going to pray. Father, in the name of Jesus, bless everyone that is joining us and watching us all over the world. We ask that your blessings and your presence will envelope them wherever they are in the mighty name of Jesus. And we pray that, Father, you extend your blessing hand upon us. Let your presence cover us. Give someone a testimony. Help us to enjoy this wonderful time of fellowship. And we'll be very quick to give you the glory and the praise in Jesus' mighty name. Somebody shout a big amen. All right. And so, we are going to start by reading a scripture from the book of Psalm 124. Now, there are many versions of the Bible, but I'm choosing the NLT version of the Bible for a reason. Because I like the NLT. And secondly, where am I standing? Where am I standing? It's okay. Where should I stand? And the woman lights in the comments. Right. Psalm 124, from the NLT version. What if the Lord had not been on our side? Let all Israel repeat. What if the Lord had not been on our side when people attacked us? They would have swallowed us alive in their burning anger. The waters would have engulfed us. A torrent would have overwhelmed us. Yes, the raging waters of their fury would have overwhelmed our very lives. Praise the Lord, who did not let their teeth tear us apart. So some people's teeth wanted to tear us apart. But it looks like God delivered us from the teeth of those who had feared their teeth. God delivered us from those who had feared their teeth to try and chew us. And the Bible says that we escaped like a bird from a hunter's trap. Do you understand? So the fact that you are here tonight and you are watching us tonight is a testament that God has helped you to escape like a bird from a hunter's trap. You don't know the hunters. Some of them are human hunters and spirit hunters. Do you understand? Somebody had eyed you, wanted to do one or two, but God delivered you. Sometimes people don't even like you because of the job you have. Some people don't like you because of the relationship you have. Some people are against you simply because you can sing well. One day, let me tell you, okay, all of you are watching online, so I can't say the story. Because maybe the person is watching online. But, okay, I'm not mentioning it. So one day, a certain lady had a problem with another lady because that first lady has been given a contract to do a certain work that both of them started. And somebody that was her business partner, she now started telling people that the person cannot do the job. So you don't know the trap. Some people don't like you because you sing. Some people don't like you because you sing well or you sing better. You understand? Or your food is nicer. Or your children are cuter. right? Or that your church is a, I mean, people don't like people what kind of, I know somebody who doesn't like someone because of their perfume. So, yeah, they don't share the link. Some people don't like you because of the church you go to. Or the fact that you always post, it's like, you see the only one who knows God, or you always post church things. But the thing is that we have escaped like a bird from a hunter's trap. Any trap that was set against you, your being alive is a sign that you have escaped it. And because of that, wherever you are, you ought to give God praise. Some of you have escaped accidents. You have escaped sicknesses that was not supposed to leave you alone. As a matter of fact, I have endured certain sicknesses that should have killed me when I was much younger. And I don't know the story. All of us have a story of how God came to you. But if you are here tonight, it is to say thank you. The trap is broken and we are free. Why? Our help is from the Lord who made the heaven and earth. If your help is from the Lord, lift up your hands and let's give him praise. Wherever you are, get your praise instruments, get something in your hand, something. Whether you know the song or not, they are so simple, you can flow along. And when we start having the conversations, we'll get there. And so lift up your hands wherever and give him praise. Give him glory.
1: Thank you, Jesus.
0: Oh.

Eskibala Masomolo Simea Devele de Masoa Rana Mama Mama Yamasayana Sololomos Kaya Mele Indeleskimanaya Oroboseya Maya Hima Sayataya Lederemasada Kaima Solana Radema

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Hey, Michael. Hey, Michael. One more time. 30 seconds more. 30 seconds more. Bless his name. Give him glory. 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

0: it.
1: No, I don't want us to get into that part of the recording yet. This is the, just the your friend is saying the introduction of the recording. And this is all to say that we are just grateful. Father, we give you glory for your presence. I don't know if you can feel that the presence of God is in the area. We honor you and we give you praise in the mighty name of Jesus. Somebody say amen. All right. So in the mighty name of Jesus. Somebody say amen. All right. So we want to enter the concept.

So we released a song while it is day. We want to go, we want to do that song right now to start the concert. And it is a scripture, I believe, Jesus and his disciples were moving in town to go and check one or two things somewhere. And then they met a certain man who was I don't know if he was blind from birth or... It's my concert, relax. So I think he was either blind or paralyzed. And they asked him a question. The question, I think it's John chapter 9. They asked him a question. Who has sinned? Is it this man who has sinned or is his parents who have sinned? Because they believe that once you have sinned, some bad thing must happen to you. And Jesus said that this guy has not sinned, neither has his parents done anything. But it is that the glory of the Lord should be revealed. And then he added this, that while it is day, I must work the works of him that sent me, because the night is coming when no man can work. So you see that there are things that you must do today. If you wait and you don't do it today, a time will come you can't do it. So today we are having a concert because maybe it's free to do church things. But a time may come, somebody may rise up and say, YouTube is no longer for church activities. Uh-huh. So while it is day, who a concert we are in there? Uh-huh. Because you're banning YouTuber. I do you in Snapchat. So if you have something to do, do it now. So while it is day, so that's where the song is coming from. But something caught my attention in that particular scripture. And he said that this guy has not sinned, neither has his parents. So there are problems that you can go through, not because you've done anything. Sometimes you go through things, not because you've done anything. But it's that God wants a certain kind of testimony from your life. You see, if your story becomes like every other person's story, it's not inspiring. So I don't know who God has chosen, but there's somebody watching me. God has chosen you. That's why you're going through a very unique situation. But guess what? By the end of July this year, you are going to have one of the biggest testimonies in your financial life. This is the beginning of the concert. But I'm looking at somebody asking God why my businesses have failed. As a matter of fact, last month you took a loan and the loan has finished in the business. So right now you are asking God a question. I paid my tithe. I sowed my seed. Why is my business going down? July, end of July, 2025. You are going to have one of the biggest financial testimonies. Because God has told you, you have not done anything wrong. He's trying to create another success story. And he has chosen you to do that. So while it is day, we must work the works of him that sent us. Because the night is coming. And I pray that by the time your ninth season comes, you would have accomplished your vision in the day. Amen. So can we do it? Hey guys, are you ready? Okay, let me crank this thing. And do while it's day. Wait, you know, sound effect.

Are we ready? Right. Song says.

Look at somebody and say, I'm not leaving you behind. We are not leaving you behind. We are not doing entertainment. We are not doing whatever. I don't know. Gather your family around. But the point is this.

train. Celebrate Jesus wherever you are. Come on, celebrate Jesus. Is this what you can do for Jesus? Celebrate Jesus. We are having fun in the presence of the Lord. Oh my God. Give me F. The scripture says that in his presence is fullness of joy, and at his right hand are pleasures forevermore. Song says, who is like you, Lord, in all the earth? Your matchless love and beauty, endless worth.

I'm not in a hurry. You see, in between the time God speaks and the time you must make a move is waiting. And many people are in a hurry to impress the world when they have not waited long enough. I'm not in a hurry until I see your face. When God had told the people of Israel that he was going to take them to the promised land through the prophet Moses. Moses was about to move and he wanted to go. The people were giving him pressure. Let's move. Moses went to God and said, look, if your presence does not go before me, I'm not going. So show me your face. Anything you do without the face of God will not work. The marriage you marry without the face of God, it won't work. The business you start without the face of God, it won't work. Because you see, in his face abides the light of heaven. The Bible says, no man shall see my face and live. That is God's decree. That if you see him face to face, you won't live. What will happen to you when you see God face to face is that something about you will die. You die and he becomes the life that you live. When you see his face, you will refuse to live. But what will happen is that there will be an exchange of life. His face will breathe life into your lifeless body. And then you begin to live the life of God. Anything you do without the face of God will not work. So Lord, I'm not in. You're asking God for the next move. But God has not spoken. Still I wait. Lord, I'm not in. Some of you are in a hurry to marry. Some people are saying that if God doesn't come through this year, I will help myself. Some people have even made a decision that I've waited for a child for so long. By December, if I don't see anything, I will help God. Don't help God. Something out of your womb shall come up. Something that will be a global blessing. So Lord, I'm not in a hurry.

You know, many people ask me, like, why are you not so vocal with your music and things? I'm not in a hurry. I believe that there's something called an appointed time. It will come. Your appointed time will come. Don't be in a hurry. If you rush, you will rush out. If you rush in, you will rush out. Don't be in a hurry. There's something called He does all things beautiful in His time. Your season is coming. The summer, listen to me. Your season is coming. Yes, that season is coming. So don't be in a hurry. Lord, I'm not in. I feel like staying here a little. The other songs, but a hurry. Can we sing that?

There's somebody, you're watching me, you're in a hurry to travel. Try the first one, didn't work. The second one, didn't work. Third one, it didn't work. Right now, the plan you have taken is not scriptural. You see? Because by all means, you want to hit the shores of Spain. Lord, I'm nothing. God is working something out for you. Wait for his plan. Still I wait. Lord, I'm not in a hurry. Let's remind them. Lord.

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This song has been on your mouth since morning. And you told God that if you hear someone else sing the song, it's going to be a confirmation that you should do something. This is your confirmation.

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You understand? Oh, I need less pain. That's why it's an online concert. You're at home. Do you understand? So you're not in a hurry to go anywhere. 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

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I love the song for too many reasons. 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Camera for the people, man. Okay, I'm coming. 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It says, me sorry ano pa, na me te onia, na ma gogo. Fi se wenu ma se miye me de chen, si treni e wo. 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

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If you don't know Jesus right now, I want you to lift your hands wherever you are and say this after me. Say, Lord Jesus, I admit that I'm a sinner. Today, I confess you as my Lord and my personal Savior. I believe in my heart that you died and rose again because of me. Be Lord over my life. Change my story. Make me a child of God in Jesus' name. If you pray this prayer for the very first time, send us a comment in the chat description or whatever is there in the live stream, wherever you are joining us from. And we are going to get in touch with you or send us a DM or anything. I don't know how. Find a way to reach me. I'm all over the place. And we are going to try and bring you to church and try and disciple you to grow and become a good Christian. All this is about Jesus. Jesus. Oh, no. Can we do the song?

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So I'm going to do that one. Jesus. Oh my God. Messiano. That was the second song. Jesus. Yeah, oh my God. Messiano. Messiano.

0: song, sing along.
1: Jesus Christ, Yahoma Kwan.
0: Oh, man. I want to hear those at home singing. Messiano, sing it. Yes. Mami Tubi. Yahoma Kwan. Tubi.

Put your hands together wherever you are and let's celebrate Jesus. So the title of this online concert is Deep Godversations. Conversations like God, God conversations. So we want to shift into the chant, but before that, we want to do the conversational songs. So we are doing about three or four songs, but this one, this particular song is special. So I need a camera on these people. And I need another one on these people. And then you two in the house, put a camera on yourself. I don't know how you do that, but find a way. And this is a song. It's a song that God gave me. But it is all of us, our song. Now, I'm going to sing a story. When the story applies to you, you stand up and you sing. These are the rules of the song. Also here, come and sit down. Sit down on the carpet. All of the people that are here. Come. Yes. Yeah. Logoligi Spice. All those outside, call all of them to come inside. Come inside. All of them should come inside. Come. And those of you two here, come. See, I've done now and use my... This one, it was makeup they did from you. I've used my hand to clean some. Yeah. Are you ready? Those at home, I'm serious. Oh. Come inside. Everybody should come and sit down. Come to the corner like that. Someone should go and sit in the corner. Irene, come. Come, Irene. Where's Irene? Come to the corner. Okay. Irene doesn't have a mic. Okay. So we are doing some rearrangement, small rearrangement here. Okay, so it's a simple song. Are you ready? So, the chorus of the song is, oh, this is my story. Sing.

those at home, sing with us. So for example, if I say, I used to be a thief, stealing people's money, but today I've repented. Glory be to Jesus. This is my story. Then you stand and sing it. So if you used to be a thief, then you stand up. Yeah. I used to steal tithes. I used to not pay on time. But now I pay my tithe on time. God has saved me. This is my story. Sorry not to. So all of you here, you have always paid your tithe on time. What the kakra anime no kase. Do you understand the song? Did you get it? So I think you should stand in a position where you can stand easily. Sit in a way, be out. Because when I mention your story and don't stand me, I'll call your name. Because of people, I know their story. Yeah, those at home too. Story, story, story. So we are starting. Oh, the boys to our part. This is

going to hell, but now I am saved in his presence. This is my story. Oh, this is why everybody must stand. Me, I must stand.

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Hey. 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

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I always wanted more than you can carry. But Lord has saved me now. I am a holy man of God. I used to be always addicted to my phone. I don't do my quiet time. But after today, I've changed. This is my story. Sing. Yachom. Show these people. I said, I used to be addicted to my phone. It's the first thing I check when I wake up. But now, I'll do my quiet time from today. This is my story. I used to be called master of gist and gossip. Because all the information everywhere, I used to have it, but now I've changed. This is my story. Hey! Hey! I used to be like a local BBC, Adom FM, Peace FM. Oh, but now I've changed. See, this is my story. Oh. Instrumentalist. I used to only play for money. But now, I've repented. Now I play for Jesus alone. Oh. Hey, so you have still not changed. I said I used to play only for money. If you pay me more, I will come. But it looks like today they have changed. Glory to Jesus. This is my story. Oh. It's not to forget. I used to be lying on a sick bed. Doctors didn't think I was going to make it. My living is a miracle. Oh, this is my story. Oh. My family was very poor when we were growing up. How I have what I have today is a miracle. Oh, this is my story. Oh. Some people said I will never finish school. But the way I finished my first degree and I'm trying to do my master's is a miracle. Huh? This is my story. Oh. Some family members insulted my mother because we didn't have anything. But today, they can't look us eye to eye because God has changed our story. Oh. I used to be a very local champion. I didn't know anybody from outside the country, but today I can boast of one plane ticket and one flight that I've gone and come. Oh, hey, ready? How do you? It means everybody that is sitting. By the time we sing this song the next time, this will be your story. Oh. Now this part of the thing is prophetic. I'm working for some people. I am a contract staff. But I want to become a permanent staff. This is my story. Oh. I used to be very broke. I used to be very poor. But today, I don't even look like what I've been through.

or my auntie. People thought that that was the end of me, but see, I'm still surviving. This is my story, single. I just remembered one. But that's my bow. I stopped being a secular singer, R&B to be precise. I wanted to twerk, shake my waist for the world, but see, I'm singing in God's presence. Oh, I just remembered. I used to have some hairbe, some rasta, I don't know who, some wavy. But because of the person I married, I had to cut my hair. Oh, this is my... I used to party and go to clubs. But now I've stopped all these things and I'm in church all the time. This is my story. Oh, you especially. That's what I do. I said I used to drink, I used to smoke. We toffee, we biscuit, we cake. It's getting bloody. But this is my story. Oh. I used to say panache is only just 1%, 2%. Or Smirnoff and ice. But I've changed. I now drink communion saying, oh. A trigger.

is my story. All right, can we do names of talkatives? Yeah. All right, let's do names of talkatives. Remember? In Daniel. Are you guys ready? Can we try the twist?

0: start the song again.
1: Yeah.
0: I can't hear the loop. Look at my son here. He's doing this to me. That means he has been crucified with Christ. Yeah. All right, let's try. 1, 2, 3.

So we are about to shift into take me home, and then we are going to go home. But before I do that, I want to sing a song. Because so this is what happened. So last year when we did Two Sticks, I played the piano at some point, and then I made a rendition of a song that you know. We're about to release that one, but because you joined online, I'll sing it for you. Do you understand? Those watching, is the other people I'm talking. Do you understand? If you don't say yes, I won't continue. Are you the one watching? Yeah, I'm saying that last time. So it's a very popular song. Let's try it. I'm not sure if this is the key. No, anyway.

0: required from us a song.
1: Yeah.
0: But how can we sing the Lord's song in a strange?
1: One more time.

wonder, oh God, what's happening to my generation? Young girls want big buttocks now. They will even do surgery for it. Is that how our mothers were? What's happening to my generation? Now everything you see is not real. There's fake hair, fake mouth, fake bodies.

Lord's light in a strange time. Some men want to sleep with men. They want it legalized. Oh, hear me. Too. Even some girls want to sleep with girls. They say this is a very normal life. Sana mami anka yo. What is happening now? So much craziness in my lifetime. Oh God. What's happening to my generation? Just recently, there was a big debate. And there was a big question nobody could answer. You'll be shocked what the question was. The question is, what is a woman? In case you don't know, let me educate you. A woman is a female adult. Female adult. What's a female adult now? Female adult. The equipment you came with when you were giving birth to is the one that determines whether you are male or female. That's what I mean by a woman. What's happening to my... But the thing is this. This crazy generation wants the church to keep silent. They want to censor us and ban us. You know they fear anything.

So in case you hear anyone who is crazy, cut this part of the song, you see, and send them, okay? You'll be fine. All right, can we go home? All right, we want to do this and shut down, but I want to say a big thank you to all of you that joined, those that shared, those that I will mention everybody in here by name. Yes, because our concert, it's not, if you, please don't go offline. I was coming to say if you like, come go offline. Okay, so I have a lot of people here. I'm here at, what's the name of the studio? Pantone Martin Studios at Oyarefa. That's very far from where I am, but yes, but Oyarefa is very far. Right, so you're far. But I want to say thank you to Eastwood, the one who handles the studio. I want to say a big thank you to the video crew, Freddie Banks, and all his team. Please, your name? Caleb. Caleb. Enya Caleb. Branding Kwan. Solid branding. Right, right. All right, so Caleb, what's your name? Cherry. The fruit. Abachari, there's a Madio. Okay, there's Caleb, there's Cherry, there's Annie J, my personal photographer. There is Adam Gary Ra. Gary Ra. He sells Gary. In the control room with the sound is my, from day one, when I started doing music at this level, Asari has been with me for almost 10 years. Yes. He mixes my songs, that's my life. I want to tell the whole world that you are my brother and his wife is my friend. And I'll go and eat and one more in their house. And he can't do anything to me. He's drinking water like he hasn't heard what I'm saying, but I don't care. Asari, in the room, I don't know, the other people in the room, there's Conla, I met Conla here. All right, in the band, I have Sami on keys. I have Nathan on bass. I have Andrew on drum. I have Bash Alisha. I have my original, this is my guitarist from a long time. This is Israel. We've been to many places together. Israel, God bless you. And tagging along was Mystery. Soft. AKA Soft. AKA Soft. Sofute. That is his name. Soft. I heard that term from him. And I have here, right over here, I have Irene. Please show Irene. Please show Irene. Show her, please. Please, I beg. I beg. Because. Yes. This is Irene. She's a tenor singer. Yes, I love Irene from my heart. This is Larry, who just recently got married. His wife is also here, so when we get there, we'll show you. This is Mona. Okay. Okay, in order of a Momo Hadrin, I'll get to the order, but Mona come home. Mona Hadrin. And then this is LP Yasmin, who married the man that I showed you first into Onua. And then there's George from GCB Bank. And there's Jennifer from some place. But yes, from Labadi. Yeah, Jennifer from Labadi. There is Sam, Papa Sam. From Smell Good. He's a perfume, oil perfume guy. There is Minister Sally Salome. Spirit. Oh, spirit. The call is spirit. I never heard this one before. There's Fine Boy Albert. AKA HHC. Can promise. There is Mrs. Yamwa Lioness Ella. Ella, there is soon to be married Esther. Okay, and there is Tehila, all the way from Love Rain.
Listen, I mean, she's such a blessing. I love this lady with all my heart. And her friend, who is also my friend, and we're roommates. You won't believe it. You won't believe it. It's okay. You want one here. All of us, myself, Taylor, Comfort. This is Comfort, Amy. Selassie. Where's the other one? Who are the other roommates? Who? Success. Yeah, we had the doors. We had a lot of people in the room. So, yes. Right. All right, very soft. Then there's LP Ella. There is Cynthia. There is Celia. There is Kathy. Right. Okay. Give me some drum. Ladies and gentlemen, that's my wife. I and you want to hear live stream? No? That's my wife, and it's such an amazing thing to have such a wonderful, supportive wife. It's such an honor. Please celebrate her for me. Amen. All right. So we want to give us an offering. If you don't be alarmed. There's this thing on your screen. It has been on the screen. I think maybe since we were singing, it was probably there. So be putting it there. And please give a very nice offering. Send it via Momo. Send it to them. Let the bank account overflow. Because this year, I have a special announcement. On the 13th of July, this year, we are hosting Two Sticks 2025. Yes, it's a surprise to a lot of people, even some in this room. So I'm telling you that it's going to be an awesome and amazing time. So give us a lot of money, even screenshot this thing. Oh, now, Kofi, now wire your savings. We are using it to spread the gospel. As we are dancing and you're enjoying, we have to pay certain things. Do you understand? So it's not for today, but for Tuesday, give us a lot of money and let us so give a nice offering as we sing Take Me Home. So let's take them home. What do you think? All right, so let's go. We are doing Take Me Home. The key.

Bada. 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I love this song. It says, darling, since I met you, I'm falling in love. When I look into your eyes, I see a slice of heaven coming down from the skies. They have forgotten the whole arrangement. We'll start again. I won't do. Let's start again. My people have forgotten the entire arrangement of the song. Okay, let's start again. So God bless you for tuning in. God bless you for streaming. Thank you to everybody that is here. Those are named, those are didn't name. All right, are you ready to go home? He says,

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I've been wondering why the whole thing feels crazy. So I bought a mat set to help me construct the lines that I'm singing, so say them go make sense. Woo! Baby, baby, baby, baby, baby, I've never felt this way before. Hey, wait, yeah. My friends, they tell me, say, this is true love. So baby, you're mine, day, or am I too late?

0: No corner, corner thing. Where's the camera? I'm not trying to waste your time with no long, long things. Baby, I promise to post you.
1: I promise to post you.
0: Even screenshot you. Put you for status, I'll make you famous. Make them they jealous. Today's my birthday, put me for status. Put you for status, I'll make you famous. Make them they jealous. Today's my birthday, put me for status. I promise to post you.

So as we are shutting down, that's the point. Live stream and one on one. Those who join on TikTok, on Facebook, YouTube, wherever, God bless you. I want to say we are proud to be associated with all of you. And for everything you have given us, for everyone that contributed, God is going to bless you

general theme. The general theme is immense thanksgiving. And last Sunday, we spoke on the sub-theme, thanking God for our vocation. That is our profession and the jobs that we do. But today, we want to look at the theme, thanking God for life and good health. Thanking God for life and good health. There is this account saying, oh, unkwa, na, oh, adie. So if we've got life, I mean, it's far better than having riches. There are some who are so rich, very rich, but they die all the same. But if we have life, we can use the life, the strength that we have to gain riches. So hallelujah. So let us begin by asking, what is thanksgiving? What is thanksgiving? We are talking of thanking God for life and for good health. What is thanksgiving? It is an expression of appreciation. So if someone has done something for you, you show your appreciation by thanking the person. It is the process of making one's thoughts or feelings known. Because if you are feeling thankful and you don't do anything, you don't show it in any way, it is very difficult to be known. This can be done verbally. That is, you can say to someone, thank you for all you've done. Or we can also sing it. I mean, through singing, we verbalize our thanksgiving. Or through actions, certain actions that we do. In the scripture reading, we were told of 10 lepers who were healed by Jesus Christ. And one of them, you know, to show his appreciation, returned to the Lord, knelt before him, you know, and then spoke his thanksgiving. So we can also do or show our thanksgiving through actions such as kneeling, such as dancing, and also giving offerings. As the Victory Voices were ministering, we saw people showing their appreciation as they stood and moved forward and dropped something into the bowl. It is a way of showing one's appreciation. Beloved in the Lord, thanksgiving is only possible. It is only possible after accepting. You know, the first thing is you accept what has been given, what has been offered. And then secondly, you appreciate what has been received. You know, and we make reference to the 10 who were healed of leprosy and the one who returned. You know, he accepted what has been given, and that is healing, and then he appreciated by returning to the Lord. Now, how? Or why? Let us start with the why. Why should we give thanks? Why should we give thanks? I didn't say there are seminaries. I don't want that church. The first point is we should thank him because in him we live and move and have our being. According to Acts of the Apostles chapter 17 verse 28. There is this presbyter him say, "Oyi nenia na say," meaning that if we are alive today, if we can move, if you can do everything that we are doing, it is just because the Lord is in control of our lives. Therefore, we need to thank him. We need to thank him. We need to thank him. Oh, hallelujah. So we need to thank the Lord also for the breath of life. If we are alive today, in fact, the dead, those who are dead cannot thank him. But if we are alive, if we've got the breath of life in us, we also need to thank the Lord. We need to thank the Lord. And then we also need to thank the Lord for our general health and healing. In the Trinity Theological Seminary, during the first year, if you are there for the first year, we do practicals and we are assigned to congregations where we do mainly children's ministry. Then during the second year, we are assigned, you know, to institutions to do chaplaincy work. Some are hospitals, the forces, and what have you. When I was in the second year, I was attached to the psychiatric hospital. And I saw something that I want to share with you. I was assigned specifically to the special ward. But on that day, I arrived a bit early. So I decided to, you know, look around. And it took me to where we have the children's ward. And there, I saw some children who were on admission. But one struck me. You know, he was like a baby. But you can see, you know, the physique, the body looked like that of a baby. But from the face, you know, he looked like an adult.
So I questioned the nurse about, you know, the condition of that child. And I was told that he had a certain deformity. And that deformity cannot be healed. So throughout his entire life, you know, he was not growing. He just looked like a baby. But the face, you know, the head and everything looked like that of an adult. And because of the condition, you know, he couldn't speak. He couldn't do anything. He was just lying there. And even I saw flies trying to enter the mouth and nose. But the mind to take the hand and drive, you know, the flies out was even not there. And beloved in the Lord Jesus Christ, then it came home to me that I could have been that child. I could have been that baby. But it is just by the grace of God that I am who I am. It is by His grace that we are who we are. It is by His grace that as the years are rolling along, we are growing. Physically, we are strong. So when the question is asked, why should we thank God? We can thank Him for a lot, you know, a lot of reasons. But we need to thank Him for being in charge of our lives, for the breath of life, and for how He has continually held us, that is physically, being in charge of our lives. Oh, hallelujah. Now, the other question is, how do we thank Him? We've looked at why we should thank the Lord. Then the second question is, how do we thank God? How do we thank God? And reference is again to the 10 lepers who were healed by Jesus Christ. And how we should thank God, we'll look at, you know, 4 points. The first point is, we need to come, you know, to Jesus. We need to come to the Lord. We need to come to the Lord. And then secondly, we need to praise Him. And then thirdly, we need to throw ourselves at His feet. And then we need to thank Him. And all these points are from the Samaritan who, when he realized that he had been healed by the Lord, returned to Jesus Christ. He returned to Him. He praised God in a loud voice. He threw himself at Jesus' feet. And then finally, he thanked the Lord. Now, shall we take them one after the other? First thing, he came back. Beloved, he recognized, this Samaritan recognized that it was Jesus Christ who was the source of his healing. He recognized that, but for Jesus, he would have still remained a leper till death. Beloved in the Lord, we need sometimes to go back to people who have helped us, you know, in our lives. Where we are now, currently where we are now in our lives, it could be that if we reflected, there were some people in our past who may have assisted us in one way or the other. Maybe a parent, maybe a spouse, a brother or a sister. Beloved in the Lord, let us show appreciation by going back to those people. Because when the Samaritan realized that he had been healed, he didn't go, he didn't continue to show himself to the priest. But he came back, he returned to Jesus Christ. I believe we are here this morning to show appreciation to God for all that He has done. So continually we need to go to the Lord. We need to go to Him. And as we go to Him, then the praise, you know, the thanksgiving also, you know, follows in that manner. Then secondly, this Samaritan praised God in a loud voice. He praised God in a loud voice. He was overcome with joy and happiness. He was not bothered by who heard him or who didn't hear him. His main motivation was to let Jesus know how grateful he was for the healing. Beloved in the Lord, today we are here to let God know that we are grateful to him. We do that by singing, by dancing, by praying, and also by giving of our substance and of course ourselves to him again and again. There is this Minyame Bedeme Kumame Maujewadie. So we are here, you know, to let him know that we are grateful to him for all that he has done and continue to do for us. And then the third thing that he did, the Samaritan did, was he threw himself at Jesus' feet. He threw himself at Jesus' feet. That throwing himself at the feet of Jesus is an act of submission. He recognized that he had become what he was. He was healed because of Jesus Christ.
Beloved, when we are overcome by the mercy and grace of God, the self is forgotten, and the inner man tends to act in ways that seem sometimes even strange to others. When the ark of God was brought to Jerusalem, we are told in the Bible that David, in his joy, did not care that he was half naked as he danced with thankfulness in his heart. This morning, I'm sure we are going to throw ourselves at the feet of Jesus Christ, at the feet of God, in thanksgiving for all that he has done and continually do for us and what he's going to do for us in the future. Oh, hallelujah. And then the last thing, finally, he thanked Jesus. He expressed verbally how he was feeling internally. He couldn't keep it in. The Samaritan couldn't keep it in. He was now free from the disease of leprosy. The pain, the disgrace, the separation was now a thing of the past. He could now be counted among men again. He could now live again. Beloved in the Lord, let us begin to count our blessings. Let us begin to name them one after the other. And we will be surprised by what the good Lord has done for us. I want us to be on our feet. And as we are on our feet, let us begin to express our appreciation to God for all he has done for us in the past, what he's doing for us currently, and what he's going to do for us in future.

shall we begin to appreciate the good Lord for all that he has done and what he continues to do for us. I believe on 31st of December 2024, when we gathered to pray, we were praying that the good Lord would take care of us as we enter the new year, the year 2025. God has been so good to us. God has been so good to us, taking care of us from the beginning of the year, January, through, and we are now in November, knocking on the door of a new year, the year 2026. God has been so good to us. Beloved, let us lift up our voices and begin to thank the Lord. It is just by his grace. It is just by his mercy. In him we live and move and have our being. If it had not been for the Lord, where and who would I have been? It is by his grace only. Lift up your voice and begin to thank him. We cannot thank him enough. Oh, indeed, it is by his grace that we are even seeing this day, a day that is full of his glory. Pray and thank the Lord. Beloved, is that all that you can do? Lift up your voice and thank him. We don't know what is going to happen this evening, but we are confident that as far as he is in charge of our lives, everything will be well. Thank

for, you know, good health, for our health. We want to thank the Lord. Beloved, it does not matter what we are going through. We are not on life support. He is supporting us. So thank Him from the top of our heads to the bottom of our feet. He is in charge of our entire being. Let us begin to pray and thank Him. Thank Him, even if you have some health conditions, as we thank Him, remember Jesus is still in the healing business. When the lepers met Him on His way to Jerusalem, He healed them. And by faith, one was able to receive total healing. So it does not matter the report that we have received from our doctors. It does not matter what our body is telling us, the pain that we are going through, the cancer that is developing. Begin to thank the Lord for a good health. As you thank Him, may cancers begin to melt away. In the name of Jesus, may we begin to receive our healing. May blood that has, you know, clogged with fat and other forms of diseases be sieved as we begin to thank Him for good health. Begin to thank Him. Oh, thank Him. He is here. He is our healer. We don't know what is going to happen in future, but what we know is that when He is in charge of our lives, all will be well. Oh, lift up your voice and begin to thank Him for your health. Thank Him, thank Him, thank Him. Wapomudin de radiase, ema wapomudin eho. Ude radiase ma wapomudin. Now dana sema enkwatente. We are thanking Him also for long life, that we will live to a ripe old age. We will live to a life, a ripe old age. We will not be bedridden. Continue to pray. Thank the Lord for your health, good health, solid health. Continue to pray and thank God. Thank God. Thank God. Continue to thank Him. Continue to thank Him. Continue to thank Him. Continue to thank Him. Continue to thank Him. Lastly, finally, we are praying against any premature death. We are praying against any premature death. We will not die, but we will live. We will not die, but we will live. Therefore, we are praying against anything that might bring about a premature death to any of us. Whether accidents, begin to pray. Those of us who drive, let us begin to pray and ask God to protect us against any form of premature death, especially accidents, road accidents. May we be delivered. May we be delivered. May we be delivered. Begin to pray. Begin to pray. Begin. God is here with us. God is here with us. Remember, when He went to Jerusalem, He didn't return again. So the lepers, you know, who called to Him, received their healing, and they received it for good. Begin to pray and ask that Lord, the good Lord, will protect us from all forms of accidents. Continue to pray and premature death. We cancel every premature death in the name of Jesus. If there is anyone here whose death has been the person's death has been set in the spiritual realms by evil forces, we cancel the date with the blood of Jesus. Nobody will die prematurely in the name of Jesus. In the name of Jesus. Continue to pray. Continue to pray. Cancel all forms of road accident. And then pray. Pray also against all spiritual altars. Maybe in the spiritual realms, you know, evil forces have gathered and erected evil altars against us, against our health, against our life. Even those of our loved ones, we are praying and we are calling down the fire of heaven against any spiritual altar that has our name or the names of any other person intending for us to die prematurely. Begin to pray. Begin to pray with authority. If anybody's name has been written and placed on any unholy altar, we call down the fire of heaven to consume both the name and the altar in the name of Jesus. Begin to pray, begin to pray, begin to pray, begin to pray, begin to pray. We come against all evil altars. They shall

0: call it down. We call it down. We call it down. In the name of Jesus. Shall we bring our prayer to a close? We've said all these prayers in the name of God, who alone is Father, Son, and in Jesus Christ's name. Oh, hallelujah. Hallelujah. If you know that, you know, you've canceled up, pray, mature depths, and you are going to grow to a ripe old age, if you are going to be strong perpetually, give the Lord a clap offering. Give the Lord a clap offering. And as you clap, may it be manifested in our lives in the name of Jesus. Hallelujah. In the name of Jesus.
1: If you are sure, beloved, if you are certain,
0: shall we now
1: that come next year, in the you will still be around, then give the Lord a clap offering. Give the Lord a clap offering, and may your clapping be that key that the Lord will use even to give you more and more extra years. So, hallelujah. Shall we pray? Lord, speak, for we, your servants, are listening. Amen. Beloved in the Lord, the theme for our reflection is immense gratitude. Immense gratitude. And as I was preparing the sermon, an incident in the Bible came to mind. And it is about a widow. In fact, the setting was in the temple at Jerusalem. And a widow gave what has come to be known as the widow's mite. And I've decided I want us to reflect on that incident. Oh, hallelujah. Oh, hallelujah. Beloved in the Lord, let us look at the setting of the story. It was during the Jewish festival, in fact, the greatest festival known as Passover. I quite remember our days when we were young at Aburi. I come from Aburi here. And during the Ujra festival, you know, the town seems to burst, as it seems, because there were lots and lots of people. And I quite remember the old lady saying, "Edu Ujra, nansa manfunye na befi," meaning those who were dead and long buried all, you know, come home. And it is a similar setting that happened during the time that the widow gave her mite. Because normally during the Passover festival, Jews from all over, you know, flock to Jerusalem to celebrate, you know, the feast. You remember, it was during the same time that the Holy Spirit, you know, came. And on that day, people, the disciples heard people speaking in, you know, different tongues, as far as people from Libya in Africa on that day. So you could imagine, Jerusalem was packed. And it was around the same time that Jesus had entered, you know, Jerusalem. And in fact, it happened to be the last time. But when he entered Jerusalem, he did not return again. He was crucified. Now, in the temple, at that particular time, there were boxes, receptacles that have been placed. And theologians believe that it is in a court known as the women's court. And in those boxes, people, you know, gave free will offerings. You know, anything that you had, you just placed them in the box. Now to the story. Jesus was found at the temple at that time, he and his disciples. And from the reading that has just been read to us, people came. You know, if you listen to the reading very carefully, it's a crowd, meaning lots of people came and gave to the glory of God. Like we've also come today to give to the glory of God. Oh, hallelujah. Because God has been so good to us. You know, God has been good to us. So we are here to give to the glory of his holy name. Now, when it was time, you know, the old woman gave, other people also gave, the widow gave, men gave, women gave. But Jesus Christ pointed out a particular woman, a widow. And I want us to take a look at the characters around that incident. And the main characters are the disciples of Jesus Christ, you know, the crowd made up of both the rich and others, and then a poor widow, and then finally Jesus Christ. So we'll look at these four characters: the disciples of Jesus, the crowd made up of both the rich and others, the poor widow, and then Jesus Christ. Let us take a look at the disciples. You know, when people were giving, the disciples were there, disciples of Jesus Christ. We were not told in the story that they did anything. So they were just mere spectators. You know, where Jesus went, they also followed. And it was because Jesus was in the temple at that time, that's why they were also there. Beloved in the Lord, it is possible that we've come. You know, we've all come. Tell somebody, we've come. We've come. You know, we've come with gratitude in our hearts, you know, to thank God. But because we came from different homes. If anyone believed that we all, you know, have the same thing in mind, the person might be making a mistake. You don't know what I'm thinking, and I don't know what you are thinking. But we are all here. Oh, and we came from different homes, different backgrounds. But we are all here. But with the disciples of Jesus Christ, they were just mere spectators. You know, some are here. Not here, baby, in the house, baby, for quite sorry, I'm here, you know. Oh, to look at and then cross off for a better day when I'm there, and then was Sheba Takeri. Yeah, Jesus taught the disciples a great lesson, and what did he teach them? He taught them to look at the people giving the offering, and he pointed out a widow to them. Oh, hallelujah. I believe we are not here as spectators because we are here with hearts, you know, filled with immense gratitude to thank God for what he has done for us. If you say, oh, hallelujah. So the first category of people are the disciples. Then we will look at the crowd. You know, the people that came from far and near, everybody came to give something to the Lord. Maybe some for traveling mercies, some for the care and protection of God, but they all gave something. According to the scripture reading, they all, every one of them, and I'm sure we are all here to also give something to the Lord. But what they gave was something. And that is the crowd. And amongst the crowd, Jesus selected a particular, you know, group amongst the crowd. And these people were known as the rich men. In fact, I'm sure there will be women among them. So they were the rich men and rich women. You know, and then Emmanuel, they have money. The women, they have money. They have money. I'm telling you, they are very rich. But they won't let you know that they have money. They are rich. They are rich. Very rich. You look around. When they walk, you see them smelling of money. God, they are rich. Very rich. And these rich people also give. But their giving was, you know, it was generous giving because according to their status, they gave. Beloved, if you have a church and you don't have rich people in it, and they these rich people are the ones who support the ministry of the church. Today, if we are seeing what we are seeing, it is because some people gave. But there were some who really gave. And normally it's the people who are rich. Oh, may God continue to make you a rich person. Last I was saying, if you are not rich on earth and you miss heaven, and then I was saying, hey, Mobo, you know, wealth is good. So they also gave. And these were the people who supported work at the temple, you know, at the temple in Jerusalem. It was the gifts of the rich people we supported, you know, the work of God at the temple. So then that is also another category. Now we are zeroing in on Jesus the Christ. Jesus the Christ. But before Jesus, let us take a look at the widow. Then Jesus will sum it up for us. Now, as all the people were, you know, going and coming, you know, giving of their substance, according to the Bible, a widow, a poor widow, also gave two very small copper coins. You know, two very small copper coins. Beloved, before we take a look at the copper coins and what the widow did, it is good for us to look at widowhood in those days. If you look at, you know, the Jewish culture, when you marry a woman into a family. So fathers normally give away their daughters in marriage. And when you are a daughter and you are given in marriage, you don't have any inheritance as far as your father is concerned. You have your inheritance from your husband. Now, if together with the husband, you live to a ripe, you know, a good old age, you get children, especially sons. Here, the emphasis is on sons. And the sons become adults before the husband died. The woman becomes a widow, all right. But since it is the sons who inherit the father, the wealth, you know, or the property stays within the family. And therefore, the mother, who is a widow, is well covered. I hope you understand what I'm saying. So if you are a widow, there are two categories of widows. The ones, you know, whose husband died at a ripe old age, and where the sons, you know, become men and they inherit their father, then the mother, who is the widow, becomes covered. Those widows, they don't have any problem. They continue to be, you know, the women of the house. Though the children, the sons, are grown up, but they have authority, they have control. Then there is another category. With that particular category, normally the husband died a bit early. And then the children, even if you've got sons, because they are kids, that is where the problem comes in. So, okunu won temoa, asempa na to. Because it is somebody, a family member, who will inherit, you know, the husband, the late husband. Therefore, everything, every property goes to the inheritor. And most of the time, when that happens, the poor widow is left to her fate. You have money. So I have to start asking my wife if she's made a will for me. But seriously, beloved in the Lord, that is why in the Bible, there are some category of people who are known as very poor. That is the widows and the orphans. It is a woman tema. And the women become widows. And I believe this woman that we are talking about falls within the second category. In the Old Testament, there was this story about a man of God who died, and people have come to, you know, sell their sons to defray certain debts that the man of God was owing. And it took the intervention of a man of God to save, you know, this widow and the children. So, beloved in the Lord, back to our story. Now, this widow also gave, like all the others, the rich and the crowd. But then Jesus Christ did something. She pointed the widow out to the disciples. Now, first of all the others gave. Because of, you know, what they had, their status, the money that they had, you know, the property that they had, how rich they were, they took some from what they had and gave to the Lord. But with this widow, it was different. How different was the giving from all the others? Although she gave two very small copper coins, very small. In Ghana today, we will say, and then Peswa is Yeni. No. Yeni Peswa. What's the salary Peswa will be on ye? Even the city coins, one city coin and two city coins that we use, you know, seems to be, you know, the lowest of the money that we use in Ghana today. So this woman, let us say that if we had five city coins, she had two, five city coins, which she gave to the glory of God. Oh, hallelujah. And according to Jesus, she gave the best as far as all those others who gave her concern. Because all others gave out of the riches that they had. But with this poor widow, it was all that she had. All that she had to live on. Then you say, "Nia ye deja pa de ne bom sad down no, nia obedino. No ni eba ye na kan bile, noji no ni eke fe bahano unsho. No no di ni yina be me rade no." Beloved in the Lord, and as I was reflecting, it's something that we hear. You know, we've been hearing about this widow and her might. What went through my mind was, what had the Lord done for this widow? Because being that poor, what she's going to eat for the day, she's put it into the bowl. Now, what about the following day? What about the following week? And then when you're near your man on tier, near Owen Yina or the Betumo. Beloved in the Lord, sometimes when we read of such incidents in the Bible, it tells us that we've not been giving as much as we can. We've not shown that gratitude as much as we should. This morning, we are here to thank God for all that he has done for us. You know, at other places, I said that Kessie, you know, a free affordable. And normally, when you went to villages, there is a farmer, they brought there no share. Kessie, pa, no. Say, ah, this plantain is for the Lord. It is bribia, eye Kessie, a sumbo. No, and no, nenia, yet the people are for a merade. So, beloved, let us come to today. Somebody can give us, I mean, not us, but can give to the Lord, you know, $20,000. Now, so, and cannot, you know, especially the women. There are some women here, they can give to the Lord $50,000. Yeah, I'm telling you the truth. But Enkan, you see, she's smiling. She knows. She knows. But Enkan, but there is also someone here who, when the person gives 100 cedis, asempana todo. What are we learning from this? And I want us to go back and listen to what our Lord and Savior Jesus Christ said. Or from what he said, let us try and see if we get some lessons. The Lord our God observes all that we do on this earth. And he does it with keen eyes. If you read Proverbs 15:3, it says the eyes of the Lord are in every place. God knows how much we are worth. And then secondly, the second point is, his measure of little and great are different from the measure of man. What we will tell, this is great because someone has given $100,000. It is great. We'll clap for the person. And then somebody giving 100 Ghana cedis. With, as far as the Lord our God is concerned, how he measures what is great and what is small is different from what we human beings, you know, we use. And then the third point is, he looks at the proportion which the gifts bear to the person's property, you know, and the degree of self-denial. So somebody can, like, I give $50,000, but yet, you know, it won't touch the person that much. And somebody can part with 200, and the person will be touched so much. Now I want to ask you, oh, okay, you ask the person sitting by you. It's all you who are asking, but it's also who said you should ask. What are you going to give to the Lord today? And then I'd be there, right? It's all going to be under compulsion, because the widow, she was not compelled by anybody to give. She just, you know, got up. You know, we have two receptacles in front here, in front of the communion table. Normally, when ministration is going, we see some people standing, coming to the front and dropping something in those things. It's just like the scenario that happened during the time of the widow. Nobody tells you to get up. We get up by ourselves without compulsion. Nobody tells us, go and give 5 cedis. What we have, you know, what we've decided to give, we stand and we do it for the Lord. My prayer is this, that we've come to say thank you to God. We are not going to look at how much somebody is giving, but we are going to look at how much we can give from the depths of our heart to the glory of the living God. To him alone be all glory and honor, both now and always. Amen. We shall now be on our feet, and for just a minute, 60 seconds, let us reflect on the message. Let us not forget that the Lord our God knows us. He knows our worth. After all, what do we have that we're not giving by the Lord? The strength that we have, you know, the breath of life, even being alive. Last year when we met with some people. Today, I'm sure some of them are taking the lead. God knows everything about us. And he knows the depth of the gratitude that we have in our hearts. We are here today to say thank you, God. We are here to say, Lord, we thank you for all that you've done and what you continue to do for us. From the beginning of this year, January, to Sunday, this is the first Sunday in the month of December. It is just by his grace. Let us first of all give ourselves to the Lord. You know, because we are his. Lord, we are surrendering ourselves to you, body, soul, and spirit. We belong to you. You know, take us as we are. Around the fire. And the good news is, as we give ourselves to the Lord, and as we give to the glory of his holy name, he always multiplies what we've given for us. And he gives us even much more than the money that we give to him. So let us thank him that we are also able to give to the glory of his holy name.

0: shall we bring our prayer to a close. Therefore, we thank you, Lord our God, that you've counted us worthy to be counted amongst your people. And you prepared us in such a way that we can be used to the glory of your holy name. We thank you for this moment, even as we give to the glory of your holy name for your work to progress. We pray that, Lord, continue to bless us also. We ask this through Jesus Christ, our Lord and Savior. Amen.
1: Beloved in Christ, praising God is part of our worship. As Presbyterians, we sing every day. Every day we meet, we sing. We praise God in diverse ways, in prayer, in song, in worship. We praise God. And all through this month, we'll spend time doing that. And sometimes someone will ask you, why are you doing something? Why month of Thanksgiving? Why praise God? And every time I talk about me, that comes to mind is Kirk Franklin's Why We Sing. He asks some questions. He probes the minds of anyone listening to him. And he says,

And it says that sometimes the song will end, but in your hearts, that song is still ringing. That sound is still in your heart. And then it says that someone may ask, was all that we did a show? And you and I, because we understand what it means to be Christian, we understand what it means to praise God, should lift our hands and say we are witnesses of the goodness of God. And so all through this month, we would come to God and we would sing. We'll come to God and we'll praise. But let us be mindful of how we praise God. Today is the first Sunday in our month of Thanksgiving. And I speak on the theme that we are all reflecting on, immense gratitude. Immense gratitude. Please let us pray. Father in heaven, we thank you for this morning and for the opportunity of fellowship. We ask that you speak to our hearts. In Jesus' name, amen. Hallelujah. To say something is immense means that that thing is extremely large or great. Immense is something that immense means that that thing is extremely large or great. Immense is something that is extremely large or great.

The ninth psalm in the first two verses, the psalmist says four things. The first is, I will give thanks to the Lord with my whole heart. The second is, I will recount of all your marvelous and wonderful deeds. The third is that I'll be filled with joy because of you. I'll be glad because of you. And the fourth thing the psalmist says is that I will sing praises to your name, O Most High. I will sing praises to your name, O Most High. So when we talk about immense gratitude, I share with us four lessons from Psalm 9, verse 1 and 2. The first lesson is that immense gratitude begins with a heart which is fully surrendered unto God, a heart that submits to God's will. So the song that Victory Voices did for us, Brokenness of Heart, and he says it, I will give thanks to the Lord with my whole heart. In this sentence, we see two things. The first part of the statement, I will give thanks to the Lord, is an action. It's an action. But this action is backed by an attitude. And every action that we do here on earth comes with an attitude. The attitude is with my whole heart. And so God does not expect us to come and sing, pray, and go just like that. He expects that we come with all that we have. And so in praising God, he says, come with your entire heart. It tells us that the actions we do are important, but the attitudes that back the actions are equally important. This morning, I want to ask you, what is the state of your heart? And so if we would give God meaningful praise, it is coming out of a heart that understands that unless I am broken, God cannot use me. Unless I give God my all, God cannot understand what I am doing in way of praise. And so for us Presbyterians, it is like understanding and singing with the hymn writer.

It says, take my brokenness. Send your TBR, fire what they fire, what sorry fee. That is immense gratitude. If you come and so the first commandment Jesus says is love the Lord with all your heart, with all your mind, with all your soul. Everything. God wants everything of us. The second lesson I share with us, immense gratitude is when our memory meets testimony. The same verse 1. I will tell of all your wonderful deeds. I'll recount. If you go to the police station and you are told to recount something, it says that you may not remember everything, but as much as you can, as much as you can remember, tell us your side of the story. And so David says in Psalm 9 verse 1 that I am coming with my all, but I am also ready to tell it all. I am coming with my own. Me de me kumeni na ne baba. Ma sanga si maajing ma ya maajing se. Senye tibi ya meka. I will recount it all. And so.

we sit here, we are thankful. Hello, we are thankful because we are alive. We are thankful because God has forgiven us our sins. It is a shared something. But each one of us has something we are thankful for God that the other person cannot see that. Or no fair musa. So there's that one court case. God has done it for you. He says, come back and say thank you. You went through some depressing moment and you felt that everything was against you. For what you remember that God has done for you, come and say it. And so in the psalm, when you read the other verses, David says, he's my just God. He has saved me from my enemies. He says that, he's a sovereign God. Why? And so what is that detail in your life that God has done for you? It says, with my whole heart. So this morning, it's month of Thanksgiving. So join me sing.

saying is that when you are showing immense gratitude, you are making a choice. You are making a choice to rejoice in God regardless the circumstances. Verse 2. Oh, say, I will exalt in you. It is a choice. I'll be filled with joy because of you, my God. And so not our circumstances, not that you are a man or a woman, not because of your age. When you come to God this month, and I pray that after this month, it will be what we will be doing every day of our lives. Our Presbyterian hymn 549 says that, just because you know that he has called you his lamp. Because I am the lamp of God, it makes my... Just because of that. So whether in the good or bad time, remember Paul and Silas in prison. They said that regardless our hands being in chains, we would sing. The other prisoners were looking at them, but they said that we would sing. And so they'll say,

January, but what's now one kwan when you send it as we all. That is how you say, regardless the circumstance. The fourth and the final lesson I share with us. Gratitude becomes immense. Our thanksgiving becomes immense when we acknowledge who God is in our lives. Verse 2. I will sing praises to your name, O Most High. So immense gratitude becomes fulfilling when you know who God is. Gratitude becomes immense and it thrives when you and I have a personal relationship with God. It comes freely. And that is why God can look upon David above all his sins and say that he is a man after my own heart. He knew when to praise God and he knew how to do it and do it big. Beloved in Christ, when we praise, we express to God our appreciation. Say in all these pockets. Because we are saying thank you to God that you are divine. You know, when I talk about praise, I go to the science lab. When you go to the science lab, anything that seems far off, when you pick a magnifying glass, it becomes clearer. I am wearing a spectacle because if I remove it, I'll not see what is beyond me. So whatever I am using in this magnifying glass helps me see you and helps me know that you are closer to me. The same way, the more we magnify God, the more he comes closer to us. He becomes personal. He's not their God like they say. He is my God. And so in this psalm, David says that you are the Most High. You were there. I looked around. I did not see friends, but I saw you, my Most High, with me because of the relationship he had with God. And so this month, as we travel through and say we are giving God immense gratitude, you want to ask, who is God to you? Who is God to you? Yes, you have read through the pages of scriptures that he is a shepherd in Psalm 23. You have heard that he is Jehovah Jireh because he provided for Abraham on that mountain. You have heard that he is a refuge. But who is he to you? Let me tell you who God is to me. I call him Okatechi, Okatamechi. When nobody is around, I know that because he has my back 100%, I will not fail. I call him Mekwanche Fupa because when I was in a dilemma and I was at a crossroad, he came through for me. Oyeme Mekwanche Fupa. When I lost all hope, I was part. And so when you call him Nunchon Mau, Onyankopon Odumankuma, when you call him Prekese Jamen, do Oye Ofiti Kroti Anani Huajin Fiefim, when you call him those names, do you understand? Or you are saying because Obia Neka, think about who God is with to you. And then when you come before him, you can sing and you can praise him so that the nations will recognize him. And here the Eka said, one awoni monyame, one sumne nyeshe. Mene wode,

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3: Father, the hour has come. Glorify your Son, that your Son also may glorify you, as you have given him authority over all flesh, that he should give eternal life to as many as you have given him. And this is the eternal life, that they may know you, the only true God, and Jesus Christ whom you have sent. I and we all have glorified you on the earth. I have finished the work which you have given me to do. And now, O Father, glorify us together with yourself, with the glory which we had with you before the world was. We ask

0: Sacrifice, it fills me.
1: Yes,
0: 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Your grace, it does. I know, I know. I know, I know. You're with me.
1: Say it again.
0: I know, I know. I know, I know. You're with me. I know, I know. I know.
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0: I know, I know. I know.
3: I'm never around.

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0: Bro, what's in your cup on the wife? 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
1: Yes, I see a fool. I say, I hear and I'm coming in a cup. Yeah, why am I at DOS? I hear you in the air. Oh, Ramon, Ram. Get anywhere where I think I could want to sell.

On your phone, sending you now, you yet. Yawaya does. Yamia or some more. Bible saw Surya and it's not an assassin and Nasun Tiasu. Yawaya Mammy do be under dos. And tell me anyway. As I said, I'm bringing up pretty Nada. Shout your coupon and your yam. On your shen and your yam. On your shen and your yam. On your shen.

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0: God. 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

0: you, Jesus. 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Because it be a day, my Lord said to be a cup higher. In Jesus. Thank you, Jesus.
1: Praise Jesus. On this piece, I have my poetry friends. I am Conquerious. So, what are you here? Who else said? Now, not here, Jim. And I'm my bad child in West here. And now, what could I not summon a name? Now, and then, ready, we said, or anybody now, or switching yes to Christo. Or anybody switching yes to Anna. Yes, to Christ, but in Egypt. Yes, so I never do. I hear you.

yeah, yo.

equation, love without sequel. One expressed among unequals as though they were co-equals. And yet, its equalizing effect on man is equivalent to none examined under the sun. Please, do not expect to do a balanced equation of this in mathematical sequence or statements. I'm afraid it may not tally with human reasoning. For in the land of ingratitude, injustice was served a noble gentleman simply because he asked to be joined with a band of immigrants. His sacrifice snatched us from the fraction that proportionally determined our extermination. See, he cancelled out our sins in some strange division. Way improper, but still, only improper to those who are perishing.

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We gather as a church tonight in no other name but your name, the name that is highly exalted, the name that is highly magnified, the holy name, the Kadosh, the Adonai. Tonight, Lord, in your name, we come and we say, breathe. For there's a spirit in man, and the breath of

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Listen, I sat there and I said this to God, that where you are standing, I have been there before. Right here in the Church of Pentecost, God lifted us up and took us out. And my heart desire is for the Lord to bless you, for the Lord to keep you, that His countenance will shine upon you, that He will be gracious unto you.

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0: Papa, permit me to do something tonight. Today, what is this? Today happens to be the birthday of my manager, King David. And my trumpeter, David. Stay on my key. Come. Permit us to bless them tonight here in Mampro.

Father, we thank you, we bless you, and we honor you for their lives. 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Hey. I'm about to win.

Satan. I refrain with Nipa. And so damn empire, I say. Me run fi papa why I'm here. Esi ene kaja ni asido. I refrain with Nipa. Ade ya ba kona mesra ne se. Me run fi papa umwa. I say me boom come pong pa he me si. Baby I'm friendly, baby I'm ready. On the F1. Why now bet to me on your way. I say me susu so se se. Stand back, take account. On the F1. Wait here.

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2: 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Listen, can I, the energy in this room, I don't know whether my trainers is part of it. The energy in this room. Listen, can I, Papa, thank you. Thank you for bringing me. Edemuha Edese. Yonder ni mi adosa.

Open your mouth and give God praise. Manuka Rosa, Liandini Mikatose, Rekataya Nanana, Rikataya Dada, Mayikanosa. Listen, thank you. Thank you to the leadership for bringing me here. I have absolutely enjoyed it. But can I invite you all for the awake experience? Are you coming? Are you coming? Yeah. The heat. Listen. There's a certain presence here that if you are not part of it, you will miss it. If you are not part of this presence, if you don't know the owner of the person of this presence, you will miss it. And it will hurt me to the core if you miss this presence. Can I get you to go back a wee bit? Go back.

0: Your mind is at loggerheads because you are fighting yourself. And this Jesus, you do not know him. I want to give you the chance to 2 minutes to give anybody. Anyone here who does not know Jesus, or you feel you are not at right standing with him, I want to give you the opportunity to raise your hand. You don't know where you stand. If he should decide to come right now, you don't know. God bless you. I see some hands raised. I see some hands raised. Your mind is working against you. I want to give you the chance to step forward if you have your hands raised. Can I bring you to the front? Anybody whose hand is raised, who does not know Jesus, who wants to know him for yourself, you want to have an encounter with him, you want to know him, you want to serve him, you want to know him, you want to serve him, you want to have an encounter with him, you want him to be your friend, you want him to be your go-to. Ado Saha, thank you, Lord. Thank you, Lord. Thank you, Lord. Heaven is rejoicing right now. Heaven is rejoicing that souls are won, that people are getting to know Christ. We thank you, Lord. Are you part of it? That's good. Pastor Joshua, can I get you to lead them to Christ? And then we turn the heat up again.
1: Say, dear Lord Jesus, lift your hands. Your hands are in surrender unto Christ. Say, dear Lord Jesus, I believe that you are the Son of God. I believe that I am a sinner, and you died for my sins. Today, I accept you as my Lord and personal Savior. Come into my life, and for the rest of my years on earth, I am all yours. Can you shout Amen? If you pray this prayer right now, you are a born again child of God. You have passed from death to life. And let me pray with you. Father, we want to thank you for the life of these young ones that want to experience you and have run to you for salvation. We pray, oh God, from today, the experience we are having here, let them have in a full measure. And we trust that, oh God, when you appear, they will be part of the saints that you take to heaven. We bless your name for glorifying their lives in Jesus' mighty name. Amen. Please, those of you who accepted Christ, follow these gentlemen right now. Follow them right now.
0: Okay. I think those of you that have just given your life to Christ, when we finish the heating up, please see the men over there. Then is that okay? Or they want to see you now, please make your way there. I'll bring you back. Don't worry. You'll be done very soon. Yeah, let's go.

Hallelujah. If you are sure, if you are certain that come next year, you will still be around, then give the Lord a clap offering. Give the Lord a clap offering, and may your clapping be that key that the Lord will use even to give you more and more extra years. So hallelujah. Shall we pray? Lord, speak, for we, your servants, are listening. Amen. Beloved in the Lord, the theme for our reflection is immense gratitude. Immense gratitude. And as I was preparing the sermon, an incident in the Bible came to mind. And it is about a widow. In fact, the setting was in the temple at Jerusalem. And a widow gave what has come to be known as the widow's mite. And I've decided I want us to reflect on that incident. Oh, hallelujah. Oh, hallelujah. Beloved in the Lord, let us look at the setting of the story. It was during the Jewish festival, in fact, the greatest festival known as Passover. I quite remember our days when we were young at Aburi. I come from Aburi here. And during the Ujra festival, you know, the town seems to burst as it seems because there were lots and lots of people. And I quite remember the old lady saying, "Edu Ujra, nansamanfunye na befi," meaning those who were dead and long buried, all, you know, come home. And it is a similar setting that happened during the time that the widow gave her mite. Because normally during the Passover festival, Jews from all over, you know, flocked to Jerusalem to celebrate, you know, the feast. You remember, it was during the same time that the Holy Spirit, you know, came. And on that day, people, the disciples heard people speaking in, you know, different tongues, as far as people from Libya in Africa on that day. So you could imagine, Jerusalem was packed. And it was around the same time that Jesus had entered, you know, Jerusalem. And in fact, it happened to be the last time. Because when he entered Jerusalem, he did not return again. He was crucified. Now, in the temple, at that particular time, there were boxes, receptacles that have been placed. And theologians believe that it is in a court known as the women's court. And in those boxes, people, you know, gave free will offerings. You know, anything that you had, you just placed them in the box. Now to the story. Jesus was found at the temple at that time, he and his disciples. And from the reading that has just been read to us, people came, you know, if you listen to the reading very carefully, it's a crowd, meaning lots of people came and gave to the glory of God. Like we've also come today to give to the glory of God. Oh, hallelujah. Because God has been so good to us. You know, God has been good to us. So we are here to give to the glory of his holy name. Now, when it was time, you know, the old woman gave, other people also gave, the widow gave, men gave, women gave. But Jesus Christ pointed out a particular woman, a widow. And I want us to take a look at the characters around that incident. And the main characters are the disciples of Jesus Christ, you know, the crowd made up of both the rich and others, and then a poor widow, and then finally Jesus Christ. So we'll look at these four characters: the disciples of Jesus, the crowd made up of both the rich and others, the poor widow, and then Jesus Christ. Let us take a look at the disciples. You know, when people were giving, the disciples were there, disciples of Jesus Christ. We were not told in the story that they did anything. So they were just mere spectators. You know, where Jesus went, they also followed. And it was because Jesus was in the temple at that time, that's why they were also there. Beloved in the Lord, it is possible that we've come. You know, we've all come.
Tell somebody, we've come. We've come. You know, we've come with gratitude in our hearts, you know, to thank God. But because we came from different homes. If anyone believed that we all, you know, have the same thing in mind, the person might be making a mistake. You don't know what I'm thinking, and I don't know what you are thinking. But we are all here. Oh, yeah. And we came from different homes, different backgrounds. But we are all here. But with the disciples of Jesus Christ, they were just mere spectators. You know, some are here, not here. Here they be in the house, maybe for quite sorry, you know. Oh, to look at and then cross off for Meshed when I'm there. And then Washebatakeri. Yeah. Jesus taught the disciples a great lesson. And what did he teach them? He taught them to look at the people giving the offering. And he pointed out a widow to them. Oh, hallelujah. I believe we are not here as spectators because we are here with hearts, you know, filled with immense gratitude to thank God for what he has done for us. If you say, oh, hallelujah. So the first category of people are the disciples. Then we will look at the crowd. You know, the people that came from far and near. Everybody came to give something to the Lord. Maybe some for traveling mercies, some for the care and protection of God. But they all gave something. According to the scripture reading, they all, every one of them. And I'm sure we are all here to also give something to the Lord. But what they gave was something. And that is the crowd. And amongst the crowd, Jesus selected a particular, you know, group amongst the crowd. And these people were known as the rich men. In fact, I'm sure there will be women among them. So they were the rich men and rich women. You know, and then Emmanuel Skao, they have money. The women, they have money. They have money. I'm telling you, they are very rich. But they won't let you know that they have money. They are rich. They are rich. Very rich. You look around. When they walk, you see them smelling of money. God, they are rich. Very rich. And these rich people also gave. But their giving was, you know, it was generous giving. Because according to their status, they gave. Beloved, if you have a church and you don't have rich people in it, and they do it, you know, these rich people are the ones who support the ministry of the church. Today, if we are seeing what we are seeing, it is because some people gave. But there were some who really gave. And normally it's the people who are rich. Oh, may God continue to make you a rich person. Last I was saying, if you are not rich on earth and you miss heaven, and then I was saying, hey, Mobo, you know, wealth is good. So they also gave. And these were the people who supported work at the temple, you know, at the temple in Jerusalem. It was the gifts of the rich people. We supported, you know, the work of God at the temple. So then that is also another category. Now we are zeroing in on Jesus the Christ. Jesus the Christ. But before Jesus, let us take a look at the widow. Then Jesus will sum it up for us. Now, as all the people were, you know, going and coming, you know, giving of their substance, according to the Bible, a widow, a poor widow, also gave two very small copper coins. You know, two very small copper coins. Beloved, before we take a look at the copper coins and what the widow did, it is
good for us to look at widowhood in those days. If you look at, you know, the Jewish culture, when you marry a woman into a family. So fathers normally gave away their daughters in marriage. And when you are a daughter and you are given a marriage, you don't have any inheritance as far as your father is concerned. You have your inheritance from your husband. Now, if together with the husband you live to a ripe, you know, a good old age, you get children, especially sons. Here, the emphasis is on sons. And the sons become adults before the husband died. The woman becomes a widow, all right. But since it is the sons who inherit the father, the wealth, you know, or the property stays within the family. And therefore, the mother, who is a widow, is well covered. I hope you understand what I'm saying. So if you are a widow, there are two categories of widows. The ones, you know, whose husband died at a ripe old age, and where the sons, you know, become men and they inherit their father, then the mother, who is the widow, becomes covered. Those widows, they don't have any problem. They continue to be, you know, the women of the house. Though the children, the sons, are grown up, but they have authority, they have control. Then there is another category. With that particular category, normally the husband died a bit early. And then the children, even if you've got sons, because they are kids, that is where the problem comes in. So, okunu ni won temo a asempa na to, because it is somebody, a family member, who will inherit, you know, the husband, the late husband. Therefore, everything, every property goes to the inheritor. And most of the time, when that happens, the poor widow is left to her fate. Inti uyo oba na ukunu ewu ntemu a na asem e na to. E ma no mo mpa e ma yen yo ni enye nche. Mo mpa e ma yen yo ehia ba na munye I will as e bi se. Mo so munye will. If you say mo osika, you know, women, you have money. So I have to start asking my wife if she's made a will for me. But seriously, beloved in the Lord, that is why in the Bible, there are some category of people who are known as very poor. That is the widows and the orphans. It is a woman tema mufranu beye enyanka. And the women become widows. And I believe this woman that we are talking about falls within the second category. In the Old Testament, there was this story about a man of God who died, and people have come to, you know, sell their sons to defray certain debts that the man of God was owing. And it took the intervention of a man of God to save, you know, this widow and the children. So, beloved in the Lord, back to our story. Now, this widow also gave, like all the others, the rich and the crowd. But then Jesus Christ did something. She pointed the widow out to the disciples. Now, first of all the others gave because of, you know, what they had, their status, the money that they had, you know, the property that they had, how rich they were. They took some from what they had and gave to the Lord. But with this widow, it was different. How different was the giving from all the others? Although she gave two very small copper coins, very small. In Ghana today, we will say, and then peswa is yeni. No. Yeni peswa. We'll say, salary peswa will be on ye. Even the cedi coins, one cedi coin and two cedi coins that we use, you know, seems to be, you know, the lowest of the money that we use in Ghana today. So this woman, let us say that if we had five cedi coins, she had two five cedi coins, which she gave.
to the glory of God. Oh, hallelujah. And according to Jesus, she gave the best as far as all those others who gave her consent. Because all others gave out of the riches that they had. But with this poor widow, it was all that she had. All that she had to live on. Then you say, "Nia ye deja pa de ne bom sad down no, nia obedi no, no ni eba ye na kan bile, noji no ni eke fe bahano sho, no no dini yina be me rade no." Beloved in the Lord, and as I was reflecting, it's something that we hear, you know, we've been hearing about this widow and her might. What went through my mind was, what had the Lord done for this widow? Because being that poor, what should she's going to eat for the day. She's put it into the bowl. Now, what about the following day? What about the following week? And then when you're near your man on tier, near Owen Yina or the Betum, beloved in the Lord, sometimes when we read of such incidents in the Bible, it tells us that we've not been giving as much as we can. We've not shown that gratitude as much as we should. This morning, we are here to thank God for all that he has done for us. You know, at other places, I said that, Kesi, you know, a free affordable. And normally, when you went to villages, there is a farmer, they brought their nosha, they say, this plantain is for the Lord. It is bribia, eye Kesi, a sumbo, no. And no, nenea. So, beloved, let us come to today. Somebody can give us, I mean, not us, but can give to the Lord, you know, $20,000. Now, so, and cannot, you know, especially the women. There are some women here, they can give to the Lord $50,000. Yeah, I'm telling you the truth. But Enkano, you see, she's smiling. She knows. She knows. But Enkano. But there is also someone here who, when the person gives 100 cedis, asempana todo. What are we learning from this? And I want us to go back and listen to what our Lord and Savior Jesus Christ said. Or from what he said, let us try and see if we get some lessons. The Lord our God observes all that we do on this earth. And he does it with keen eyes. If you read Proverbs 15:3, it says the eyes of the Lord are in every place. God knows how much we are worth. And then secondly, the second point is, his measure of little and great are different from the measure of man. What we will tell, this is great because someone has given $100,000. It is great. We'll clap for the person. And then somebody giving 100 Ghana cedis. With, as far as the Lord our God is concerned, how he measures what is great and what is small is different from what we human beings, you know, we use. And then the third point is, he looks at the proportion which the gifts bear to the person's property, you know, and the degree of self-denial. So somebody can, like, I give $50,000, but yet, you know, it won't touch the person that much. And somebody can part with 200, and the person will be touched so much. Now I want to ask you, okay, you ask the person sitting by you. It's not you who are asking, but it's also who said you should ask. What are you going to give to the Lord today? And then I'd be there, I say. And then I'd be there, I say. Yeah. It's all going to be under compulsion, because the widow, she was not compelled by anybody to give. She just, you know, got up. You know, we have two receptacles in front of the communion table. Normally, when ministration is going, we see some people standing, coming to the front and dropping something in those things. It's just like
the scenario that happened during the time of the widow. Nobody tells you to get up. We get up by ourselves without compulsion. Nobody tells us, go and give 5 cedis. What we have, you know, what we've decided to give, we stand and we do it for the Lord. My prayer is this, that we've come to say thank you to God. We are not going to look at how much somebody is giving, but we are going to look at how much we can give from the depths of our heart to the glory of the living God. To him alone be all glory and honor, both now and always. Amen. We shall now be on our feet, and for just a minute, 60 seconds, let us reflect on the message. Let us not forget that the Lord our God knows us. He knows our worth. After all, what do we have that we're not giving by the Lord? The strength that we have, you know, the breath of life, even being alive. Last year when we met with some people. Today, I'm sure some of them are taking the lead. God knows everything about us. And he knows the depth of our, the gratitude that we have in our hearts. We are here today to say, thank you, God. We are here to say, Lord, we thank you for all that you've done and what you continue to do for us. From the beginning of this year, January, to Sunday. This is the first Sunday in the month of December. It is just by his grace. Now, tomorrow, in room on our keke. Let us first of all give ourselves to the Lord. You know, because we are his. Lord, we are surrendering ourselves to you, body, soul, and spirit. We belong to you. You know, take us as we are. Around the fire. And the good news is, as we give ourselves to the Lord, and as we give to the glory of his holy name, he always multiplies what we've given for us. And he gives us even much more than the money that we give to him. So let us thank him that we are also able to give to the glory of his holy name.

shall we bring our prayer to a close. Therefore, we thank you, Lord our God, that you've counted us worthy to be counted amongst your people, and you prepared us in such a way that we can be used to the glory of your holy name. We thank you for this moment, even as we give to the glory of your holy name, for your work to progress. We pray that, Lord, continue to bless us also. We ask this through Jesus.

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But though the mountains crumble and the oceans rage and war against my soul,

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Faithful is he that promised, and it shall come to pass. If God be for us, then who can stand against? The God who spoke all the earth into form. He said, let there be light, let it be bright, let there be day, let there be night. Out of the sound of his voice, birds, fish, and trees did come. The mountains, they melt like wax.

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unto Abraham that Abraham, because of the covenant that I have with you, from today I will make you the father of many nations. My mother, my father, I am telling you that God has a covenant with you. Therefore, you shall never be put to shame. And because of that covenant, a new thing is about to happen in your life.

And Abraham said, God, look at me. You said so many things about my life, but I don't have a son to inherit me. But God said unto Abraham, that Abraham, fear not. I am not a man that will lie or stay away and let that change his mind. Therefore, I am prophesying to your life that every prophetic word that God has said about your life shall come to pass. He is the same. He is the Alpha and Omega. He is the God that picked someone from nowhere and position him where he belongs. Any breath through, any breath you will come. I want to hear you say, we are going to need it. Now, so make us a sound say, we are going to need you. And I mean, now we need a number of people for you. Bible says, Sarah, we did 19 years. Abraham, 800 years. That's not we need a freedom of the hour. Bible says, that could be, that could be, that could be. Abraham, any band who swan. On one, I can't find a visa, we are going to need it. Now, we are going to need you. Show it.

hanging on to your lip. Oh, Jesus.

сейчас я не верю.